around. Your night takes its time. About to check outside the games. And you know what I'm talking about. Just let me know if you wanna go to that home out on the range. They got a lot of nice girls.

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1: 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Put your hands in the air. Give me all your money.
2: This is the story of Ma Baker.